0: Welcome back to, yeah, that's a Pepper Thing. First up, we've got Harrison wrapping his Dr. Pepper in a tiny quilt so it feels at home. Oh, how tender. That's a Pepper Thing! And over to Becca, who's whispering affirmations to her can.
1: You're sweet. 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
0: She swears it makes it taste better. It's not a science thing, but it's a Pepper Thing! Why do they all do it? All for that sweet, delicious, truly one-of-a-kind taste of Dr. Pepper. It's a Pepper Thing!

Yeah. I'm not gonna lie, it was some good exercise. Like, it's good to get out, get the pen working. You would be a worthy competitor if I was really a and you weren't lying to every blogger and editor, but it is what it is. You definitely got this burnt the fuck out, though. Like, you got 10 more records to drop. The one before the last one, we finessed you into telling a story that doesn't even exist. And then you go and drop the West Coast one to try and cover that up. I would like that one. That would be something I could dance to if you wasn't tripling down on some whole other bullshit. But, you know, at least your fans are getting some raps out of you. I'm happy I can motivate you, bring you back to the game, like, you know, but just let me know when we're getting to the facts. Everything in my is facts. I'm waiting on you to return the favor, like.

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0: Welcome back to, yeah, that's a Pepper Thing. First up, we've got Harrison wrapping his Dr. Pepper in a tiny quilt so it feels at home. Oh, how tender. That's a Pepper Thing! And over to Becca, who's whispering affirmations to her can.
1: You're sweet. 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You're the best thing I ever poured over ice.
0: She swears it makes it taste better. It's not a science thing, but it's a Pepper Thing! Why do they all do it? All for that sweet, delicious, truly one-of-a-kind taste of Dr. Pepper. It's a Pepper Thing!
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0: 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The Beat. The Beat. The Beat. The Beat.
1: Spotted. Back the lane front. Airdrop incoming. Stick 'em out. Stick 'em out.
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Loads more still coming through right here on your Heartbeat Station. I hope you're enjoying the hits as they come through. And by the way, can we get a quick vote on this new vocal tone I have right now? I'm loving this baritone. I've never had this before in my broadcasting career. My name is Big Shetty on the beat. This is your Heartbeat Station, your hit music station, your home of pop culture. It is your beat, 97.9 FM. And of course, hosting down on your breakfast show, The Morning Rush. I'm keeping up to speed on everything. While we're at it, so much is going on around the globe. I hope you started your corn, kuli-kuli, or, you know, whatever business you're doing to support yourself. Yes, there is some credence to the fact that the business could be lucrative in the long run. But to support a family, it's a big question, especially in the economy that we're in. And talking about not starting off with anything monumental, I don't know about that one. But anyway, let me know how you're enjoying your Tuesday and final day for the month of June. 30 days of September, April, June, and November. Yes, that's right. Tomorrow, we kick off into a brand new month. And a lot is happening in the month of July. Since the month of April, we've been pushing the launch of the new Beats FM Studios, the new Classic FM Studios. Well, that is happening this July. Yes, of course, economy has delayed a lot of things, but we're finally ready and we're doing it in grand style. Don't miss out on invitations to all the parties and where it's going to be happening as we kick off the new studios in style. Make sure you keep it here. This is your Morning Rush. My name is Big Shetty on the beat. More hits still coming your way. And while we're at it, keep it here on your Heartbeat Station, your beat, 97.9 FM.

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Yes, you heard. Now, I'm going to need everybody on the left to get undressed. Call phones, cars, keys to the cars. On my right, don't move, don't make a sound. 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

is kicking off. Yet one of the 10 African countries that qualified for the round of 32 is playing, and Ivory Coast is playing against Norway. I am rooting for Ivory Coast to win this one by chance or by luck, whatever means. They should just keep the numbers of Africans in this competition higher, and who knows, we may get to the semi-finals and even the final. Today they take on the team that has a goal scoring machine in the person of Erling Haaland, and that game is kicking off by 6. It's just right around the corner. Let's talk about the NYSC right now, because things are changing big time. So

0: the federal government has approved the biggest overhaul of the National Youth Service Corps. Now, in the past, people have called for the abolishment or something else be done, or people should not be posted to states outside where they schooled or where they live, and which kind of defeats the purpose of the NYC. And the NYC has been in existence for about 53 years. So there is a new reform that is on the way. So this scheme will no longer be headed, the NYC will no longer be headed operationally by a military officer, but instead a civilian director general, while the military will continue to provide security for corps members. Now, beyond the leadership change, the government says NYSC will become more skilled focused. More skilled focus with a 6-week orientation camp, 11 specialized career streams that would include technology-driven mobilization, improved camp facilities, and a redesigned uniform, and a stronger emphasis on entrepreneurship, digital skills and employability. Now, what's the reform all about? Well, the reform will only take effect after amendments to the NYSC Act are passed by the National Assembly. And, you know, someone who's going to serve, you'd see about this 11 specialized career stream to pick depending on what you study. And they want in such a way that when a person goes through that, when a graduate goes through the NYSC camp and coming out, you have skills, like real life skills that you can use. It sounds so, so good on paper. And I hope people who are supposed to put this thing out there, we're supposed to make it work, actually do it. They don't use the money for something else and get all the necessary materials, equip the camps with everything that's needed. So training and empowering youths, giving them real life skills that they can use after school would just make a lot of sense. And I think I like the idea. I mean, it's time for a shakeup, but trust me, I did not see this one coming. What do you think about it? Let me know. 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From 6 o'clock, our heads are on overdrive, and when they play, remember, an African team is playing in the World Cup, so throw your support and send your prayers behind Ivory Coast, because they are taking on Norway. May there be a way in Norway. Somebody say amen. It's your Drive Time Show, the Beat 97 ABJ. My name is Victor Velmo.
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0: black on this suede seat. 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Real rap. 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
1: Excuse me, ladies and gentlemen. 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Now, I'ma need everybody on the left to get undressed. Pause. Keys to the cars. On my right, don't move. 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

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Nobody knows about the depression and the strife and the fight to stand strong against women who entice. 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

I feel about it is just how I feel about it, you know what I'm saying? 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

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Way off in the deep end like usual. 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

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Working on a weekend like usual. 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Swear they passed us, they doing too much. Haven't done my taxes, I'm too turned.

0: 1079.
1: Cheers. This is Suspect 9 Daniel, this week of time, you can go on Cody.